0: Mostly clear skies through the overnight hours, middle to upper 70s, a light easterly breeze, lots of sunshine, beautiful on Friday, 89 to 93. Partly cloudy, mid-70s Friday night, partly sunny with afternoon showers and thunderstorms, low to mid-90s on Saturday. 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I'm Precision Weather Meteorologist Russ Murley for St. Augustine's local news.
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0: Mostly clear skies overnight tonight, middle to upper 70s, light easterly winds, lots of sunshine, 89 to 93 on Friday. Friday night, partly cloudy, mid-70s, partly sunny, afternoon showers and thunderstorms Saturday, 91 to 95. 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I'm Precision Weather Meteorologist Russ Murley for St. Augustine's local news.
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0: Mostly clear skies through the overnight hours, middle to upper 70s, a light easterly breeze, lots of sunshine, beautiful on Friday, 89 to 93. Partly cloudy, mid-70s Friday night, partly sunny with afternoon showers and thunderstorms, low to mid-90s on Saturday. 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I'm Precision Weather Meteorologist Russ Murley for St. Augustine's local news.
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0: Mostly clear skies overnight tonight, middle to upper 70s, light easterly winds, lots of sunshine, 89 to 93 on Friday. Friday night, partly cloudy, mid-70s, partly sunny, afternoon showers and thunderstorms Saturday, 91 to 95. 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I'm Precision Weather Meteorologist Russ Murley for St. Augustine's local news.
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0: Mostly clear skies through the overnight hours, middle to upper 70s, a light easterly breeze, lots of sunshine, beautiful on Friday, 89 to 93. Partly cloudy, mid-70s Friday night, partly sunny with afternoon showers and thunderstorms, low to mid-90s on Saturday. 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I'm Precision Weather Meteorologist Russ Murley for St. Augustine's local news.
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0: Mostly clear skies overnight tonight, middle to upper 70s, light easterly winds, lots of sunshine, 89 to 93 on Friday. Friday night, partly cloudy, mid-70s, partly sunny, afternoon showers and thunderstorms Saturday, 91 to 95. 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I'm Precision Weather Meteorologist Russ Murley for St. Augustine's local news.
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0: Mostly clear skies through the overnight hours, middle to upper 70s, a light easterly breeze, lots of sunshine, beautiful on Friday, 89 to 93. Partly cloudy, mid-70s Friday night, partly sunny with afternoon showers and thunderstorms, low to mid-90s on Saturday. 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I'm Precision Weather Meteorologist Russ Murley for St. Augustine's local news.
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3: 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You can do nothing about it.
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0: Mostly clear skies overnight tonight, middle to upper 70s, light easterly winds, lots of sunshine, 89 to 93 on Friday. Friday night, partly cloudy, mid-70s, partly sunny, afternoon showers and thunderstorms Saturday, 91 to 95. 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I'm Precision Weather Meteorologist Russ Murley for St. Augustine's Local News.
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0: Mostly clear skies through the overnight hours, middle to upper 70s, a light easterly breeze, lots of sunshine, beautiful on Friday, 89 to 93. Partly cloudy, mid-70s Friday night, partly sunny with afternoon showers and thunderstorms, low to mid-90s on Saturday. 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I'm Precision Weather Meteorologist Russ Murley for St. Augustine's local news.
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0: Mostly clear skies overnight tonight, middle to upper 70s, light easterly winds, lots of sunshine, 89 to 93 on Friday. Friday night, partly cloudy, mid-70s, partly sunny, afternoon showers and thunderstorms Saturday, 91 to 95. 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I'm Precision Weather Meteorologist Russ Murley for St. Augustine's local news.
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0: Mostly clear skies through the overnight hours, middle to upper 70s, a light easterly breeze, lots of sunshine, beautiful on Friday, 89 to 93. Partly cloudy, mid-70s Friday night, partly sunny with afternoon showers and thunderstorms, low to mid-90s on Saturday. 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I'm Precision Weather Meteorologist Russ Murley for St. Augustine's local news.
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0: Mostly clear skies overnight tonight, middle to upper 70s, light easterly winds, lots of sunshine, 89 to 93 on Friday. Friday night, partly cloudy, mid-70s, partly sunny, afternoon showers and thunderstorms Saturday, 91 to 95. 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I'm Precision Weather Meteorologist Russ Murley for St. Augustine's local news.
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0: Mostly clear skies through the overnight hours, middle to upper 70s, a light easterly breeze, lots of sunshine, beautiful on Friday, 89 to 93. Partly cloudy, mid-70s Friday night, partly sunny with afternoon showers and thunderstorms, low to mid-90s on Saturday. 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I'm Precision Weather Meteorologist Russ Murley for St. Augustine's local news.
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0: Mostly clear skies overnight tonight, middle to upper 70s, light easterly winds, lots of sunshine, 89 to 93 on Friday. Friday night, partly cloudy, mid-70s, partly sunny, afternoon showers and thunderstorms Saturday, 91 to 95. 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I'm Precision Weather Meteorologist Russ Murley for St. Augustine's local news.
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0: Mostly clear skies through the overnight hours, middle to upper 70s, a light easterly breeze, lots of sunshine, beautiful on Friday, 89 to 93. Partly cloudy, mid-70s Friday night, partly sunny with afternoon showers and thunderstorms, low to mid-90s on Saturday. 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I'm Precision Weather Meteorologist Russ Murley for St. Augustine's local news.
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0: Mostly clear skies overnight tonight, middle to upper 70s, light easterly winds, lots of sunshine, 89 to 93 on Friday. Friday night, partly cloudy, mid-70s, partly sunny, afternoon showers and thunderstorms Saturday, 91 to 95. 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I'm Precision Weather Meteorologist Russ Farley for St. Augustine's local news.
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0: Mostly clear skies through the overnight hours, middle to upper 70s, a light easterly breeze, lots of sunshine, beautiful on Friday, 89 to 93. Partly cloudy, mid-70s Friday night, partly sunny with afternoon showers and thunderstorms, low to mid-90s on Saturday. 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I'm Precision Weather Meteorologist Russ Murley for St. Augustine's Local News.
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2: The first time you heard about it was at the open house. It was basically, this is a done deal. You can do nothing about it.
1: These are the local voices.
3: It has gotten tacky. It's gotten carnival-like.
1: These are the local people.
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0: Mostly clear skies overnight tonight, middle to upper 70s, light easterly winds, lots of sunshine, 89 to 93 on Friday. Friday night, partly cloudy, mid-70s, partly sunny, afternoon showers and thunderstorms Saturday, 91 to 95. 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I'm Precision Weather Meteorologist Russ Murley for St. Augustine's Local News.
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0: Mostly clear skies through the overnight hours, middle to upper 70s, a light easterly breeze, lots of sunshine, beautiful on Friday, 89 to 93. Partly cloudy, mid-70s Friday night, partly sunny with afternoon showers and thunderstorms, low to mid-90s on Saturday. 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I'm Precision Weather Meteorologist Russ Murley for St. Augustine's local news.
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0: Mostly clear skies overnight tonight, middle to upper 70s, light easterly winds, lots of sunshine, 89 to 93 on Friday. Friday night, partly cloudy, mid-70s, partly sunny, afternoon showers and thunderstorms Saturday, 91 to 95. 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I'm Precision Weather Meteorologist Russ Murley for St. Augustine's local news.
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0: Good morning. Sunshine, partly sunny at times. There may be an isolated shower or thunderstorm. 88 to 92 this afternoon. East to northeast winds at 5 to 15. A few clouds tonight, mid-70s. Partly sunny skies tomorrow. Afternoon showers or thunderstorms, 88 to 92. Showers and thunderstorms end Saturday night, mid-70s. Partly sunny with isolated showers or thunderstorms Sunday, 90 to 94. 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I'm Precision Weather Meteorologist Russ Murley for St. Augustine's local news.
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9: St. Augustine's local morning news. We've got you covered.
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0: Good morning. Sunshine, partly sunny at times, isolated showers or thunderstorms, 88 to 92 this afternoon. East to northeast winds at 5 to 15. We'll see a few clouds tonight, mid-70s. Partly sunny with afternoon showers and thunderstorms tomorrow, 88 to 92. Showers and thunderstorms end, mid-70s tomorrow night. Partly sunny with isolated showers or thunderstorms, 90 to 94 on Sunday. 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I'm Precision Weather Meteorologist Russ Murley for St. Augustine's local news.
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0: Good morning. Sunshine, partly sunny at times. There may be an isolated shower or thunderstorm. 88 to 92 this afternoon. East to northeast winds at 5 to 15. A few clouds tonight, mid-70s. Partly sunny skies tomorrow. Afternoon showers or thunderstorms, 88 to 92. Showers and thunderstorms end Saturday night, mid-70s. Partly sunny with isolated showers or thunderstorms Sunday, 90 to 94. 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I'm Precision Weather Meteorologist Russ Murley for St. Augustine's local news.
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Good morning. Sunshine, partly sunny at times. There may be an isolated shower or thunderstorm. 88 to 92 this afternoon. East to northeast winds at 5 to 15. A few clouds tonight, mid-70s. Partly sunny skies tomorrow. Afternoon showers or thunderstorms, 88 to 92. Showers and thunderstorms end Saturday night, mid-70s. Partly sunny with isolated showers or thunderstorms Sunday, 90 to 94. 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

0: Good morning. Sunshine, partly sunny at times, isolated showers or thunderstorms, 88 to 92 this afternoon. East to northeast winds at 5 to 15. We'll see a few clouds tonight, mid-70s. Partly sunny with afternoon showers and thunderstorms tomorrow, 88 to 92. Showers and thunderstorms end, mid-70s tomorrow night. Partly sunny with isolated showers or thunderstorms, 90 to 94 on Sunday. 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I'm Precision Weather Meteorologist Russ Murley for St. Augustine's local news.
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0: This local news is a service of Flagler County's Toyota dealer, Beaver Toyota, in St. Augustine, conveniently located right off I-95 at exit 311.
1: I think that's a hugely important bill. This was a way to protect children and vulnerable adults.
2: State Senator Tom Leek says his proposed Florida AI Bill of Rights included new protections for children using AI companion chatbots. The bill passed the Senate but never received a hearing in the House.
1: They start to get to a point where they think the chatbot is a friend and is a person and is giving them advice and losing sight of the fact that this is a computer, telling them largely things that the computer has decided that the child desires to hear.
2: Leek says the proposal was inspired in part by the case of a Central Florida teenager who died by suicide after interacting with an AI chatbot.
1: And so this bill would have required, you know, parental consent to engage with one of these chatbots. It would have required notifications and I think would have saved lives.
2: For St. Augustine's local news, I'm Erica Fox.
3: Good morning. Sunshine, partly sunny at times. There may be an isolated shower or thunderstorm. 88 to 92 this afternoon. East to northeast winds at 5 to 15. Few clouds tonight, mid-70s. Partly sunny skies tomorrow. Afternoon showers or thunderstorms, 88 to 92. Showers and thunderstorms end Saturday night, mid-70s. Partly sunny with isolated showers or thunderstorms Sunday, 90 to 94. 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I'm Precision Weather Meteorologist Russ Murley for St. Augustine's local news.
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12: St. Augustine's local morning news. We've got you covered.
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0: Good morning. Sunshine, partly sunny at times, isolated showers or thunderstorms, 88 to 92 this afternoon. East to northeast winds at 5 to 15. We'll see a few clouds tonight, mid-70s. Partly sunny with afternoon showers and thunderstorms tomorrow, 88 to 92. Showers and thunderstorms end, mid-70s tomorrow night. Partly sunny with isolated showers or thunderstorms, 90 to 94 on Sunday. 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I'm Precision Weather Meteorologist Russ Murley for St. Augustine's Local News.
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1: County and city offices are closed for business today. Kevin Conlon tells us why.
2: St. John's County government employees are getting an extended five-day holiday weekend after county commissioners approved an extra paid day off. The decision follows Governor Ron DeSantis's move to give state employees additional time off in honor of America's 250th anniversary. The governor's directive applied only to state workers. Counties and cities were not required to follow suit. By approving the additional holiday, St. John's County commissioners chose to give county employees the same extended break. County government offices will reopen tomorrow. For St. Augustine's local news, I'm Kevin Conlon.
3: Good morning. Sunshine, partly sunny at times. There may be an isolated shower or thunderstorm. 88 to 92 this afternoon. East to northeast winds at 5 to 15. A few clouds tonight, mid-70s. Partly sunny skies tomorrow. Afternoon showers or thunderstorms, 88 to 92. Showers and thunderstorms end Saturday night, mid-70s. Partly sunny with isolated showers or thunderstorms Sunday, 90 to 94. 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I'm Precision Weather Meteorologist Russ Murley for St. Augustine's local news.
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0: Good morning. Sunshine, partly sunny at times, isolated showers or thunderstorms, 88 to 92 this afternoon. East to northeast winds at 5 to 15. We'll see a few clouds tonight, mid-70s. Partly sunny with afternoon showers and thunderstorms tomorrow, 88 to 92. Showers and thunderstorms end, mid-70s tomorrow night. Partly sunny with isolated showers or thunderstorms, 90 to 94 on Sunday. 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I'm Precision Weather Meteorologist Russ Murley for St. Augustine's Local News.
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0: Good morning. Sunshine, partly sunny at times. There may be an isolated shower or thunderstorm. 88 to 92 this afternoon. East to northeast winds at 5 to 15. A few clouds tonight, mid-70s. Partly sunny skies tomorrow. Afternoon showers or thunderstorms, 88 to 92. Showers and thunderstorms end Saturday night, mid-70s. Partly sunny with isolated showers or thunderstorms Sunday, 90 to 94. 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I'm Precision Weather Meteorologist Russ Murley for St. Augustine's local news.
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0: Good morning. Sunshine, partly sunny at times, isolated showers or thunderstorms, 88 to 92 this afternoon. East to northeast winds at 5 to 15. We'll see a few clouds tonight, mid-70s. Partly sunny with afternoon showers and thunderstorms tomorrow, 88 to 92. Showers and thunderstorms end, mid-70s tomorrow night. Partly sunny with isolated showers or thunderstorms, 90 to 94 on Sunday. 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I'm Precision Weather Meteorologist Russ Murley for St. Augustine's local news.
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0: sunshine, partly sunny at times. There may be an isolated shower or thunderstorm. 88 to 92 this afternoon. East to northeast winds at 5 to 15. A few clouds tonight, mid-70s. Partly sunny skies tomorrow. Afternoon showers or thunderstorms, 88 to 92. Showers and thunderstorms end Saturday night, mid-70s. Partly sunny with isolated showers or thunderstorms Sunday, 90 to 94. 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I'm Precision Weather Meteorologist Russ Murley for St. Augustine's local news.
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2: 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It's good for the gays. 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
1: Sunshine, partly sunny at times, isolated showers or thunderstorms, 88 to 92 this afternoon. East to northeast winds at 5 to 15. We'll see a few clouds tonight, mid-70s. Partly sunny with afternoon showers and thunderstorms tomorrow, 88 to 92. Showers and thunderstorms end, mid-70s tomorrow night. Partly sunny with isolated showers or thunderstorms, 90 to 94 on Sunday. 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I'm Precision Weather Meteorologist Russ Murley for St. Augustine's Local News.
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0: Sunshine, partly sunny at times. There may be an isolated shower or thunderstorm. 88 to 92 this afternoon. East to northeast winds at 5 to 15. A few clouds tonight, mid-70s. Partly sunny skies tomorrow. Afternoon showers or thunderstorms, 88 to 92. Showers and thunderstorms end Saturday night, mid-70s. Partly sunny with isolated showers or thunderstorms Sunday, 90 to 94. 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I'm Precision Weather Meteorologist Russ Murley for St. Augustine's local news.
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0: sunshine, partly sunny at times, isolated showers or thunderstorms, 88 to 92 this afternoon. East to northeast winds at 5 to 15. We'll see a few clouds tonight, mid-70s. Partly sunny with afternoon showers and thunderstorms tomorrow, 88 to 92. Showers and thunderstorms end, mid-70s tomorrow night. Partly sunny with isolated showers or thunderstorms, 90 to 94 on Sunday. 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I'm Precision Weather Meteorologist Russ Murley for St. Augustine's Local News.
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13: The first time you heard about it was at the open house. It was basically, this is a done deal. You can do nothing about it.
12: These are the local voices.
14: It has gotten tacky. It's gotten carnival-like.
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15: No law enforcement agency, hospital, Medicare will call you or email you and request financial information. 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
12: St. Augustine's local morning news. We've got you covered.
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0: sunshine, partly sunny at times. There may be an isolated shower or thunderstorm. 88 to 92 this afternoon. East to northeast winds at 5 to 15. A few clouds tonight, mid-70s. Partly sunny skies tomorrow. Afternoon showers or thunderstorms, 88 to 92. Showers and thunderstorms end Saturday night, mid-70s. Partly sunny with isolated showers or thunderstorms Sunday, 90 to 94. 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I'm Precision Weather Meteorologist Russ Murley for St. Augustine's local news.
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0: sunshine, partly sunny at times, isolated showers or thunderstorms, 88 to 92 this afternoon. East to northeast winds at 5 to 15. We'll see a few clouds tonight, mid-70s. Partly sunny with afternoon showers and thunderstorms tomorrow, 88 to 92. Showers and thunderstorms end, mid-70s tomorrow night. Partly sunny with isolated showers or thunderstorms, 90 to 94 on Sunday. 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I'm Precision Weather Meteorologist Russ Murley for St. Augustine's Local News.
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0: sunshine, partly sunny at times. There may be an isolated shower or thunderstorm. 88 to 92 this afternoon. East to northeast winds at 5 to 15. A few clouds tonight, mid-70s. Partly sunny skies tomorrow. Afternoon showers or thunderstorms, 88 to 92. Showers and thunderstorms end Saturday night, mid-70s. Partly sunny with isolated showers or thunderstorms Sunday, 90 to 94. 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I'm Precision Weather Meteorologist Russ Murley for St. Augustine's local news.
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0: sunshine, partly sunny at times, isolated showers or thunderstorms, 88 to 92 this afternoon. East to northeast winds at 5 to 15. We'll see a few clouds tonight, mid-70s. Partly sunny with afternoon showers and thunderstorms tomorrow, 88 to 92. Showers and thunderstorms end, mid-70s tomorrow night. Partly sunny with isolated showers or thunderstorms, 90 to 94 on Sunday. 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I'm Precision Weather Meteorologist Russ Murley for St. Augustine's local news.
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0: Sunshine, partly sunny at times. There may be an isolated shower or thunderstorm. 88 to 92 this afternoon. East to northeast winds at 5 to 15. A few clouds tonight, mid-70s. Partly sunny skies tomorrow. Afternoon showers or thunderstorms, 88 to 92. Showers and thunderstorms end Saturday night, mid-70s. Partly sunny with isolated showers or thunderstorms Sunday, 90 to 94. 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I'm Precision Weather Meteorologist Russ Murley for St. Augustine's local news.
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0: sunshine, partly sunny at times, isolated showers or thunderstorms, 88 to 92 this afternoon. East to northeast winds at 5 to 15. We'll see a few clouds tonight, mid-70s. Partly sunny with afternoon showers and thunderstorms tomorrow, 88 to 92. Showers and thunderstorms end, mid-70s tomorrow night. Partly sunny with isolated showers or thunderstorms, 90 to 94 on Sunday. 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I'm Precision Weather Meteorologist Russ Murley for St. Augustine's Local News.
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0: Sunshine, partly sunny at times. There may be an isolated shower or thunderstorm. 88 to 92 this afternoon. East to northeast winds at 5 to 15. A few clouds tonight, mid-70s. Partly sunny skies tomorrow. Afternoon showers or thunderstorms, 88 to 92. Showers and thunderstorms end Saturday night, mid-70s. Partly sunny with isolated showers or thunderstorms Sunday, 90 to 94. 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I'm Precision Weather Meteorologist Russ Murley for St. Augustine's local news.
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0: sunshine, partly sunny at times, isolated showers or thunderstorms, 88 to 92 this afternoon. East to northeast winds at 5 to 15. We'll see a few clouds tonight, mid-70s. Partly sunny with afternoon showers and thunderstorms tomorrow, 88 to 92. Showers and thunderstorms end, mid-70s tomorrow night. Partly sunny with isolated showers or thunderstorms, 90 to 94 on Sunday. 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I'm Precision Weather Meteorologist Russ Murley for St. Augustine's Local News.
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0: We're expecting a few scattered clouds through the overnight hours, 73 to 77 degrees, a light southeast breeze, partly sunny with afternoon showers and thunderstorms, 88 to 92 on Independence Day. Showers and thunderstorms end mid-70s Saturday night, partly sunny with isolated showers or thunderstorms, 90 to 94 on Sunday. 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I'm Precision Weather Meteorologist Russ Murley for St. Augustine's local news.
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0: Just a few clouds as we head through the overnight hours. Temperatures 73 to 77 degrees. Light southeast winds. Partly sunny. Afternoon showers and thunderstorms. 88 to 92 on Independence Day. Showers and thunderstorms end Saturday night, mid-70s. Partly sunny with isolated showers or storms. 90 to 94 on Sunday. 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I'm Precision Weather Meteorologist Russ Murley for St. Augustine's local news.
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0: We're expecting a few scattered clouds through the overnight hours, 73 to 77 degrees, a light southeast breeze, partly sunny with afternoon showers and thunderstorms, 88 to 92 on Independence Day. Showers and thunderstorms end mid-70s Saturday night, partly sunny with isolated showers or thunderstorms, 90 to 94 on Sunday. 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I'm Precision Weather Meteorologist Russ Murley for St. Augustine's local news.
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0: Just a few clouds as we head through the overnight hours. Temperatures 73 to 77 degrees. Light southeast winds. Partly sunny. Afternoon showers and thunderstorms. 88 to 92 on Independence Day. Showers and thunderstorms end Saturday night, mid-70s. Partly sunny with isolated showers or storms. 90 to 94 on Sunday. 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I'm Precision Weather Meteorologist Russ Murley for St. Augustine's local news.
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